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Just put your paws up.

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0: Es la hora rock and pop. 5-2 minutos. Can't you see me standing here? I got my back against the record machine. I ain't the worst that you've seen. I can't you see what I mean?
1: ¿Tú qué esperas? 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

Zero chilling me, kissing me. Cop the blue box that say Tiffany. Curry with the shot, just tell him to call me Stephanie. Gun pop, can I make my gun pop? I'm the queen of rap, young Ariana run pop.